Alors? Alors? Ah bé. Ah ah. You didn't go to school again. What? Eh. Okay. Obi called me. Hello, Obi. I'm a missed call again. Okay?

0: that matter. Leave that matter. Don't blame on like this. You guy, you're gonna have me argument. Have me argument. No, I don't like that at all, at all, at all. That because he got me argument with him. What plan was it? We are near. I'm just hot your email. Then when he not get the money he wants to get, he fix everything. Oh, he get me. Oh, he got again. Number one, bam, also. And then you know. Where am I? You happy? How old are you? Need the baby again? I be my wife. Okay, no problem. We can anana ye go and hang. We may hot your email. They go put us go construct inside the place. Is it combined do with the main house? So near our here our initial plan. So just keep calm. Ne ke me go bere na agba channels of ata no de ho be big e do we shi so him that was a whole problem what I go I go not compete your day me and man of god man of god
1: can't you sit upright
0: no wahala
1: you know when him that no na
2: la good morning
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1: thank you
3: so my video I have convert alert audio.
1: Ndok, kwa ma dog you
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1: Can't get a shang or she give me a shell. 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
1: Oh,

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1: mama go show me meeting
0: say I should be in a meeting for a long time
1: you need to put an eye on me.

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1: Wait,
0: not happen there. If it start to happen for here, and it's going to happen.

Chairman, Managing Director, Graphic Nigeria Limited, La Laporte, Honorable Chief Nigeria Johnson, Akuna Waro, Nekede, Akuna Waro, Wopo, Eyinboke, Minister Anagerema, Commerce and Industry, Chimbe, 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

it's supposed to be two outputs. So all those things now follow the make sound not balance and not sounding okay. I want all those things to be fixed. I beg, boss. I beg. So all these things are my experience and what I noticed, boss. I beg. And any person that wants to come around, let the person know for me so that I'll be around and also show the person some of other things. I beg.

investigate the prolonged non-payment of gratuities and pensions benefits owed to teachers who retired between 2010 and 2020. The retirees, through a Save Our Soul appeal, urged the House Committee on Labor, Civil Service, Pension and Productivity to intervene in what it described as years of neglect and hardship affecting thousands of former teachers across the state. Elsewhere, a total of 102,000 new HIV infections were recorded across Nigeria's 30 states and the Federal Capital Territory in 2025, with Lagos State accounting for the highest number of new cases at 10,430, according to data obtained from the Federal Ministry of Health and Social Welfare States of the Health of the Nation Report 2025. The report, obtained by correspondent, provides a state-by-state breakdown of newly recorded HIVs and high distribution despite years of intensified prevention efforts by government and its partners. The data showed that the number of new HIV infections in 2025 with 10,430 cases. Rivers State followed with 6,287 new infections, while Kano recorded 6,106 cases. Others are Akwa Ibom, Benue, Anambra, Kaduna, Adamawa. The Federal completed the list of the 10th highest number of new HIV infections during the year. Still on the news, the Independent National Electoral Commission's portal access for the 2027 elections have sparked fresh power struggles within major political parties as rival factions and state chapters dispute control of candidate uploads and nomination lists ahead of the deadline. It was learned that the Minister of the Federal Capital Territory, Yonson Wike, backed faction of the People's Democratic Party, has commenced the upload of its candidate.

0: Na talaga. Eh, because if I step on you, go the next level. I your fair mago. Yellow.
1: It's 18% of your last.
2: Mm-hmm.

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You are all blessed. You are lifted. Thank God for all he has done for us. Thank God for his goodness and his mercy upon our lives. Thank God for everything. Thank God because we have lived to see the end of June. And we are thanking him for everything because he did not put us to shame. Hallelujah. You are blessed in the name of Jesus. Wherever you are, bow down your head and let us pray. Father, we thank you. Father, we worship you for all you have done for us. Father, we glorify your name. Thank you for making it possible for us to see the end of June. And we are happy that we have seen the new month because we have seen the new month. May your name be praised and magnified in the name of Jesus. Father, as the word comes forth, may it bring blessing to all my listeners. And through your word, let all my listeners be blessed. In Jesus' name we pray. Amen. Hallelujah. If you're with your Bible, open to the book of Isaiah chapter 43. Begin to read from verse 18.

n'ime ndụ gị, n'ezinụlọ gị. Oge m ihe ọhụrụ na that family that said nothing good will come out of. Oge m ihe ọhụrụ to that man or woman, to that boy or girl, hearing the sound of my voice, that people have written you off. There's to you, to them you cannot make it. Oge me ihe to you that have been looking for the fruit of the womb for 10 years, 15 years, and yet is not forthcoming. Oge me ihe

coming home, you know, in the life of that woman that have been crying in that marriage, asking God, when will there be peace in this marriage? When will I be loved in this marriage? Okay, me, hi. Okay, me, to that lady that is heartbroken right now. Okay, me, to that lady, you are heartbroken. Okay, me, particular month of July.

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Oh, get me, huh? To that lady, you've gotten a lot of disappointment in marriage. And you're asking God, Lord, what did I do to deserve this thing? Said, it shall spring forth. Let's go back to it again. Say, do not remember the former things, nor consider the things of old. Behold, I will do a new thing. And it shall spring forth. Have you not heard it? I will even make a way for you in the wilderness. He will do a new thing to that widow woman. They have collected your land, collected all you have, and you are crying because nobody will speak for you. He will do a new thing for you. He will do a new thing to that orphan. You don't have parents, and you are being maltreated. He will do a new thing for you. Hey, I said he will do a new thing for you. God will arise, and he will show you mercy. God will arise, and he will fight for you. He will do a new thing to that lady, to that woman in that marriage, because you don't have a male child. They are telling your husband to marry another woman because you don't have a male child. He will do a new thing in your life. Hey, look at you having your two boys, twins. He will do a new thing for you. He will do it. He will arise. He will fight for you. Okay, me, that court case. They have taken bribe in that court case. Look at that court case. I've taken bribe. Just to humiliate an innocent person like you, he will do a new thing. He will fight the battle. Then he will give you victory. Things will change because you serve the living God. He said, I will do a new thing and it shall spring forth. Have you not heard it? I'll even make a way in the wilderness. Okay, me home to that family. Going front, nowhere. Going back, nowhere. You are just stranded. He will do a new thing. He will make a way for you people where there seems to be no way. Hey, he will do a new thing. Okay, me home to that young man, that young woman. You man, that have accused wrongly of what you know nothing about. He will do a new thing. Hey, you, cry not. He will announce you. He will lift you. He will make a way for you. You that they said nothing good will come out of your family. You, hearing the sound of my voice, you will break a record in your father's house. If they have written other people off, you will break a record. Are you hearing what I'm saying? Because a new thing has come. New blessing. Everything in your life will become new. Because when God arrives, situation that refuse to bow must bow by the arrival of the master. Are you hearing what I'm saying? He will do anything to that man, to that woman. You will go out to sell in your shop and nothing. What you will see in your shop is shit. They would offline.

yourself, I will testify. Tell yourself, I shall be celebrated. Oh yeah, hear me, this family, that every year you are crying. Oh yeah, hear me. This December, there shall be a double celebration in your family. Hey, you will dance and be tired of dancing. You will see congratulation and be tired of people telling congratulation, because he will do it triple. Are you hearing what I'm saying? He will do anything. Are you hearing it? Never give up. Wipe away your tears and begin to laugh, because new thing has come. Wipe away your tears, child of God. Wipe away your tears and begin to laugh, because new thing has come, in the name of Jesus. Amen. You've heard my voice. I want you to talk to God. Tell God to do a new thing in your life. Tell God to do anything in your family. Do anything in the life of your. Tell God to do a new thing. Where do you want God to do a new thing in your life? Or your table before him? Because no man can answer your prayer. It's only God that can answer your prayer. No man can.

0: and God will bless you. You guys, come and see me tomorrow. Come and see me tomorrow. Good morning, good afternoon. Man, they're going to check up.
1: She's very fine.
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2: 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Close that shop, close that business. Locate JJM. Come and see the goodness of Bonjour Vagina, and you will not regret it. Are you getting what I'm saying?

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Nobody will talk and you will listen to you. Maybe let me speak to those ladies that got married to maybe a guy that have something, let me say little money, or the a guy that is comfortable. To you, you don't

upon God. At that point, both your husband that have those things is calling upon God, including you that is driving that expensive car, living expensive house, is crying upon God to help you come out alive. Because many people have died through that process. Process of giving birth, many people have died. Some of them through CS, it will affect their kidney. From there, they will go. Some of them through pushing, as they are pushing out, the spirit will say, as I push out this baby, you are going. As I push out the baby, they will go. Death will do what comes. What am I trying to say? Marriage is not all about the flashy things you are saying. Marriage needs strong prayers. You want to stay in marriage, you need to be prayerful. 24 hours, that is, prayers is highly needed. Are you getting what I'm saying?

Katigimu in something. 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I have seen somebody. I have seen somebody that got married to a multi-millionaire. The man is a multi-millionaire. Today, the man is begging for 5,000 naira, even begging me for 5,000 naira. The man is begging now. But when she got married to that man, everybody was worshipping her. She was like, "Do you go to go? Put up my butia. Aneme.

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0: 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Yeah, baze. 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
1: Hey.
0: Be your up.
1: But I don't think. 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
1: That's right.
0: When you show them love, if you don't show them love, I thought that your name, na big name. But this is a big man, Jugwegu, ya toto. Or give me a video, that video will do for them, na appreciation. Pa. So, to the house now. Kind of the reason why I go carry my girl go this night. She says she don't want to come at that beach. 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

0: Me crazy why you say why you propose raise the why you na eh so crepe mother kwe mother na gbara mother afia o
1: Old man, what's
2: look
1: up?
2: Who we got here?
1: How are you, bro?
2: Enough, Bali.
1: Bali, quanti.
2: Oh, the Bali, keep Bali. If I'm come, Bali. Did they play better song? You can't even meet her, they do.
0: Chat. But the proposed person online, as in, you go send the propose to that person.
1: Everything downtown.
0: Call the person video call.
1: Yeah, everything know. Downtown cruise for them.
0: Are you serious? See this guy, the proposal on her birthday. Yeah. The boyfriend know that around, so he sent a ring and all those things, flower.
2: An acquaintance, I will not call her a friend. An acquaintance, I'm not there. I got the Canada and come run up for her. She did Lagos. Oh. That was like ending of 2024. Her own birthday now will be November. By November, he's gonna bring her over, and that is life.
0: Yeah, I need to stop you.
2: Confess.
1: I begin. I'm following you.
2: Nah,
1: lie, yo. Begin. I'm following you. Because he wrote that you are going.

I said, please.

0: Azumo. One way she could. This girl supposed to come my house, come cook for me. She did that. She just said every time before. She
1: just
0: said she come house now. Fuck.
1: The one you said.
0: I swear, my wife go there. The last time she came, she won't change clothes. And from changing clothes, I use to collect her.
1: Like a sweet man.
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0: Your wife too big. 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

And if you take a look at your clock, if you have one, or if your own is not going, ask your neighbor. Time or shenene, it is some minutes after the hour 4, and it is Traffic O'Clock on Zander's Radio 105.7 FM. I'm your anchor man, your radio katinga, your number one ekureku on the MIC, the radio without a bar, ano, juro no afo. Yes, my name is Efeyon, Air Traffic Marshal, and I'll be here to guide you, to give you tips, and also to take your traffic report for the next hour or so. Sit tight, hang back while you enjoy some nice songs, and I give you a little bit of this and that.

ụzọ. 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Bikono, oyibo tibe door there awumugu. 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He were can mineral. 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You people should fix your door. Some people, window ware ma. Udu mira. 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Eh? And I cannot come down. One, emio to, I ain't gonna pay you. Iga kota yobo. And iga kubufum. Yes, it's bad. So yes, what is worth doing is worth doing right. At least the auto do miri bega. You people should now restrategize the business. Gagazo nyoya with Sofia. Marashi ikpeshiti gozo. You don't inconvenience people. This is like mbamu to mira macham. I should not come and pay you the same amount. Ah, Bobby, who they do that one? Okay, yeah. This is A Light to Party by Burna Boy. And again, the number is 081-60-63-6187.

I got my blue.

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You ready to my life, I still can't believe.

0: I think it's actually very interesting. Okay. You know, they have these comics.
1: Comics.
2: Not bad.
0: Guess why it's called comics?
2: Why?
0: No, comics.
2: I can't. Comics. Comics now.
0: But it's really HMUMIX. Double attention. I love that. That's for a rapper, not for a DJ, but shall give you a pass. So anyway, his idea is very interesting. He basically wants to create an ecosystem that is similar to Spotify, you know, the smart listening, being able to remember your history, blah blah blah. So he's going to be having a bit of AI integration, monitoring and all that shit, you know, have an algorithm built in. Then what he's going to tailor it specifically for DJs, so playlisting and mixes. Then there will also be an option for live streaming. So a little bit of TikTok through me. You'll be able to go live. If you have an event, you can go live on the app and do your thing.
2: And then the budget will not be
0: videos.
2: Here.
0: I know, you can post videos and all that shit.
2: The budget.
0: Oh, no. We ain't done yet. There's going to be like tiered subscription, free, sparse, and then subscription tier. And then for the DJs, we're going to do one app for this. I had Mike 12, so I don't know, fuck it, we'll be 1 hour for this. It's gonna be a fee to be hosted, which will be then for... you'll be able to gift and send virtual calls.
2: All these things will not be implemented once. So.
0: I know, now the third try give you scope. You'll be able to, from his small head, now this is the come out. So. That is cute little head, now this is the come out. I was like, damn, you really don't need to look down on people, because damn, not that I ever look down on anybody, but sharp. He wants the ability of their life, they can get gifted either through live streams or through their playlist or mixes. These are live

0: kono omunem omunamu. 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And see, when you see passengers, stop dragging their bag. I want to get home one of my baby. Can I put my baby? I can ask your world banker. Are you okay? Don't drag people. Person where one go. Go and go. Baby, you go in Tamutu. Maybe you go see person. You go come the touch up. The tomahawk. When you say, make up play you. Back outside there. By Fino. And for you, texting from Rice, my dealer.
1: So now figure out.
0: Is it what?
1: Yeah, with that stuff, we'll figure out how we'll do this stuff.
0: Is it the app?
1: Yeah, then we'll now not only we'll not get back to him and then give him the game plan. So we'll start from somewhere. So
0: he'll pay for consultation done, first though.
1: When we're done.
0: Is it a part of vibe therapy?
1: Yes. Now I can't leave it. I just told him, I've told another DJ, I've told this other guy, this other guy I'm going to manage later, but to make money come first. He also runs a chef company, so I want to talk to him about, I have an idea for a crazy as fuck chef app. You want to buy him first?
0: No, you have more patience than me, sure you get back. The first thing is first, you go buy VPS.
1: How much is VPS eating right now? Don't worry. Don't bother asking. I remember what I was trying to ask you. So,
0: alternatively, you can start with a hosting plan of at least 250k yearly. It is not a VPS. But it has VPS capabilities, but it's not VPS.
1: You offer this thing no matter. Because if you didn't offer it, everything we're saying is good.
0: No, you know. Understand? It has VPS capacities, but it's not VPS.
1: Because I have an idea for these apps we're building. Two things. If we can make it work.
0: If we can make what?
1: If we can make each of these apps we're building work, then we are buying into the apps.
0: I don't understand if we can make it work out.
1: Like if we can build them. Officially, Jerombo doesn't have 250k. So we need to figure out ways.
0: See, you disrespect me sometimes without knowing.
1: You don't get what I'm saying? I'm talking about, for instance, this app now.
0: Listen.
1: Follow me where I'm coming from. Okay. It also have 250,000. So now, if that's why I say, if we can make it work without some of the necessities, if we can find workarounds, it's not about your ability, it's about reality. Do you get what I'm saying?
0: We can stand something with 100k, get a hosting.
1: Wow, something like that.

0: So that's and I also saw Chibest. Okay. The food is obviously very hot, very cold by now. I basically just took Chibest's number because I told him I can't be going up and down again.
1: So what's in for?
0: He doesn't yet have money. That he's going, that I should calm down. He's going to see. So I say, fine, just give me number so that when you have money, you can text me on WhatsApp that he has money. Because I can't be going there every day and asking him, boss. But come like say that they beg them for website. Oh, now, website, what they do?
2: I'm sorry, guys.
0: Not even app, what they do, say, I go say, okay. Oh, we're going to pay.
3: Have fun.
0: I love the shirt. Really? I love the swag. I love the everything. Talk to me. How do I do, mommy?
3: I do come
2: and do. Sorry, ma. You need to come up from my mouth. I'll touch ya.
3: Hey.
2: I saw them banner, ma.
3: Oh, you want banner?
2: Hey, mama, you want banner?
3: Okay.
0: I want banner.
2: If you're a villager, ma, the thing they can normal good morning.
0: Oh, my God.
2: And to cost person, mama, from banner. I can't see so.
3: What on neck?
2: What on neck? What on neck?
3: Yeah. I did tell you.
0: Follow me to that one. That one, the other person will get serious issues.
2: You will fight tired with that.
0: I will bomb the entire village.
2: Okay, yeah, that is a nice one from World. That is a World and says, and that is Mother D Station. Where all the beat goes on and on and on. This is Anders 105.7, and the on command this evening is none other than your air traffic marshal, your radio Katinga Akonawa Ozarawana. The radio Katinga. Any other title you can bring up to me is required and it is necessary. Yes, Onune Kuroha one of Omonaya. Yes, not me. And to still be a part of the show, all you gotta do is text WhatsApp or message me on the number 081-6063-6187. Okay, I have a couple of text messages here, and this one is coming from Neka. Neka says she did text me from Imsu Junction. She say Imsu Junction, zoom jam, zoom jam, zoom jam. Say the traffic light, some people know the Obem Ponda Road. Why in Amaka Guinea? What? Why don't you obey the traffic rules? If you see the light, see, we can cause a red light. Get around, no, yeah. Okay. I said in the village, it is not your village people. You have turned out to go. Oh, we hanging in the road, gauge abundant nadi. Some of them are as a result of what I call and them avoidable humor.

0: Oh, control.
1: Oh, control.
2: Warehouse.
1: Warehouse, eh?
0: No, that place is a madman and the police not where for police not where for book on her now.
1: I respect one of the traffic. They don't respect the traffic at all.
0: I mean, Ghana said or in now people.
2: I can still say it now.
1: But if we are not, I'm not aware.
0: To the more impactful, she said that. I'm on control now! Oh. You guys need to respect me!
1: Wait. Hello? I'm on air. By 6, I'll be done. I'm on air. I'll call you by 6.
3: I can't hear you.
1: I'm on air. By 6, I'll call you.
3: Okay.
1: My name is
2: okay, I think we'll have a lot of female texters at this evening. This one is coming from Hope, and she says, Warehouse is a thug of war." Yes, I say, "Mande nyanga nyanga, mande poga po, mande apwa po, mande nde peshi ilizi, nde nyanga nyanga, nande apwa po." Say, "Everywhere is what? Everywhere is in commotion." I say, "Bahala lula." In fact, that place is a particular place of concern. Please, if you're on the road, once you get to Warehouse Beacon, I keep saying this and I'll reiterate it every time I say it. Please, please, obey the traffic light. Beacon, obey the traffic light. Don't be in a haste, gala lundugi, or get to go into mano. Say, inyaga wah wah wah. Stop driving warrikali on the road. Bikunu. See, I have no dumiro. Sometimes mirizo, ozo shega shega. Some of you, your tires, you guys haven't checked your tires in a long while. A lot of things are spoiled up in your cars. 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You wait until the last minute, mwaga lalu, gejeme mechanic,

goes to me over time. Anyways, yes, you say I should play for you by now. I hope you like it by now. I can show you by now by CK. And don't forget, at this juncture, I have reached where the rubber points, where I will obey the traffic light that says what? And don't forget that Ubodi Namunye by AZ1 is coming up by 5. You keep locked it. Yes, until next time, I remember myself, your air traffic marshal, your radio cutting.

0: a nice Tuesday called the Banner.
1: My guy, this program don't tire me. I know they get joy done.
2: I want your brown.
1: No.
2: Nobody called.
1: He sent me money.
2: Nobody called.
3: Who sent you? Okay, Victor. How much?
1: Eh? Just. Ah, now my colleague, I know we come to check them.
2: I want your brown.
1: No.
3: It's not even about calling. The program is here. Why are you thinking I'm doing?
1: Get to the program, which we are getting callers. My can't drop me, I can't tie yourself.
3: My mind said that they bought, and you know, your mind is not radio, he has interest in it. Your mind, you see that content we're doing, that's your mind, right? So everybody get their own. That's like, this man going to meeting room, like, sir. Yes, sir.
0: I don't like meetings.
3: You'll be the executive, right? You'll be like, sir, I don't know you.
0: Right.
3: Not you can do that, you will do that. And I'll never defend you really much.
1: If the building is not burning down, and all the jobs are not burning down, without
3: you know, you see, they laugh me. This is exactly the morning point issue. That is why that guy went to go and do that thing that he said, where he said 50,000 youth and all that. He was supposed to do that with his guy, with his co-founder. Tell him, they go, do your part. Wait, we're still going to, now that we have the

0: It's 5 4. It's 5 o'clock. Oh. Okay, 58. For we are coming by program now. Oh yeah, ribe kwa muri o. Na ya rupu a. 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Em tara walka.
1: I'm
0: going to get the program, but I'm going to find it. I want to get a final. I'm going to get a final. I'm going to get a final.

Mm.

0: Ekuru here. I say Supreme Court upholds birthright citizenship, rejects Trump order.
1: They told Trump that he can't do that. So it is hypocritical for you to come and say, don't come to my house when you yourself, if they live for house where you collect from landlord. Americans, they are not the legit people there now. You know that the Native Americans work on America. So they told him he cannot do that. There are some other laws where that man won't put. They tell him, boss, you got to calm down. Even your own party, his own Democratic Party, going to tell him, guy, relax, calm down. President ICI, I did fry back, I don't know, 50,000 packages, 60 business.

0: Why you like? Chips in that straw, 15 milligram.
1: 16. You got a lot.
2: Which one? The house again? Ah. What happened to yourself, Tukwan? Because you could go into that all and do it
0: and one other.
2: Okay, the man.
0: Oh, Mukawa.
1: But not on first, though.
2: Go ahead first, then. Go ahead first, then.
0: It's okay, you cool, you. I hope you want to talk to them all. Okay. No, no, no, no,
2: no. I'm going to give a chat. That guy,

0: normal. Yes, ma. 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What's okay?
1: Okay. I don't know.

0: I'm a moron. My honorable crew yesterday.
1: Please help me with my charger.
0: I'm not sure. Okay, go. Club 7. I'm gonna go.

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0: they everywhere. 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
1: Hey, on this Zaza, I engineer Mechi, nobody in Ketana, oh, what dinner, Winnie? I can play balls on nobody Tuesday, more collector and kiss him, my relicker and can nobody Tuesday, na biadia. Eh, my soon name, Yar Ovolanum, Nekin, Ne Dupuno, Nasqua, Kudocia, na etitsi dinner, Winnie, Ola, and my say, Yadronum, eh, undo mirror, Ndrazo, Amero, no, Winnie, Ola, Ungano, no. Ken Messiah, I'm Ezimani preaching. They won't know.
0: All right.

0: Hello, sir.
1: Emmanuel.
0: Yes, sir. Okay, sir. So basically, one thing that we've found out might be the issue is, you know, that the Android, that is the code version that we're using, is using a capacitor. The capacitor is using, right? So we thought about using why is my brain blank? We thought about changing it to one that is more compatible with the iOS ecosystem. So that is what we're trying to switch up on. So basically, we're trying to create a minute divergent on our database. So we're creating a cached database for the iOS itself, using capacitors and using modules that are more compatible with the iOS ecosystem, as opposed to what we have on the Android version. So we believe that would help it be more, that would basically help it adapt more and just behave itself. So now what we're now doing is we're doing the refactoring. After the refactoring, now we'll now rebundle it. After that, either I or Jude is going to send the code to you through the normal billing system, but it most likely might be myself. Then you can now test it up and let's see if that works. Yeah, so I'm believing that should be able to sort it out, basically. Okay, yes. Okay, that'll be no issue, sir. So once everything is done, I'll notify you immediately, so that we'll now see from your end. But we're going to try and test it here before sending it over to you, so that you start running the testing and debugging yourself. So we'll try to test and debug as much as we can here, so that whatever version we're sending to you, we know, okay, at least to an extent, we are confident that this should work. So once you now do the final compiling and, you know, get everything done from your side, we now finally see if this can finally behave itself. If it does work, finally, finally, it's finished.

10,430 cases. River State followed with 6,287 new infections, while Kano reported 6,106 cases. Others are Akwa Ibom, Benue, Anambra, Katsina, Adamawa, the Federal Capital Territory, respectively, completed the list of the 10 states with the highest number of new HIV infections during the year. Still of these, the Independent National Electoral Commission's portal access for the 2027 elections have sparked fresh power struggles within major political parties as rival factions and state chapters dispute control of candidate uploads and nomination leaked ahead of the deadline. It was learned that the Minister of the Federal Capital Territory, Yonson Wike, backed faction of the Good Democratic Party, has commenced the upload of its candidate for the 2027 general election to the Independent National Electoral Commission's portal after receiving INEC access code. PDP's National Organizing Secretary, Umar Bature, in an exclusive interview on Monday, confirmed that the party had received all necessary documents from INEC for submission of its candidates. However, a member of the Tamino Turaki San-led PDP Interim National Working Committee, who spoke on Monday, resolved the party's leadership dispute in its favor before the submission deadline. We end the news of sports as Morocco defeated the Netherlands in a penalty shootout to advance to the last 16 of the World Cup on Monday after a thrilling battle in Monterrey finished 1-1 after extra time. Morocco goalkeeper Yassine Bourdinou made the crucial save to block Netherlands' fifth penalty from Thierry Somerville before striker Ismaël Sabari stepped up to blast home the winning spot kick that sealed a 3-2 win. The victory sent Morocco into the last 16 class of Canada in Houston on Saturday. That is news as edited by Francis Kwebuka. Before we go, we'll take a look at the headlines. Imo Assembly urged to probe unpaid teachers' gratuities. 2027, fresh crisis hit parties as INEC portal opened. Finally, Morocco downs Netherlands to reach World Cup last 16. I am Victor Samuel. Thank you for listening.

you got this.

0: Please, may I have attention to this special announcement? King's College of Nursing Science cordially in public to their first matriculation ceremony taking place on the 11th of July 2020. Time is 10 a.m. Plot G.O. Wereham. You are cordially invited.
1: Much better. Thank you.
2: I knew the only way to save you from...

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1: I'm going to move on.
2: Yes, now.
1: I will.
2: Mine goes this way. We're not supposed to walk before.
1: I know why, Anna. Enjoy.

0: Baby.
1: Hi.
0: I'm good, thank you. Baby, please don't sting your fine skin, okay? I feel very dirty. This hair all over my body from the salon. How are you?
1: What you don't want, sir? Hey, what is this, sir? I'll get my hair, though.
2: Let me see this.

0: And what things have you all those people to do? I know. Sabi, you know. Come on, sir.
1: My baby.
2: Mommy.
1: How is school?
2: Stressful. Your son is disturbing Granny too much.
1: You both stop disturbing Granny before she changes the Wi-Fi password on both of you.
2: Who are you and
1: Dad? We're fine.
2: Are you sure?
1: Yeah, we're fine.
2: I miss you.
1: I miss you too.

0: This is being sensitive. I know I had a meal lunch, but oh God, what is due? To know about this, though. I went about it the wrong way. And I knew I hurt you. It was never my intention, I swear. I didn't mean for it to. Why did it happen that way? I'm sorry. I just want us to go to how we used to be. How we used to talk all night. Laugh about things that didn't really matter. And I'm sorry, okay? I really am. I don't know what to say. I don't know, but I messed up. I'm sorry. I just wanted to help. I wanted to just...
1: No, gala off. I'm not gala one now. Down on here.
0: I wanted to get us out of things. I wasn't thinking straight. You said that was all at that moment. I said, I don't have anything to say. It's not me trying to make excuses for what I did. It's just me saying that I'm sorry, okay? I'm... Just give me... One time, just one. Let me prove to you that this is not me. It was the devil. It was the devil that took charge of me. You're all I know. That's why you're my life. You're everything that I have. And I want us to go back to the

0: love you so much. I love you so much. I don't want to lose you ever.
1: Sonia has struggled again. My dear, you're going through it.

0: we all leave today. Why is she calling me? Baby, wait, I'm just trying to touch us, yeah? It's not much again.
1: Your madam is serious, it's not.
0: She asked me to take Greg to dinner. Why is she now calling me? Eh? This woman, eh? Ha! Oh. Baby, don't worry. I don't have to pick up. Let me just finish with what I'm doing there.
1: Baby,
0: I just can't pay. Okay, baby, it's my off day. Why is she calling me?
1: Three or five times.
0: It means
1: it's an emergency, right?
0: It's not an emergency. She just needs to smash. She wants me to come and walk with
1: Paul.
0: I don't have to pick. I don't have to pick. Let me finish what I'm doing first. Baby, I said I'm going to pick.
1: Baby, it's okay. Hey.
0: Hello, ma. I'm home. I'm really busy at home, ma. Ma, I'm sorry, I can't come. I'm very busy at home, ma.
2: All right, listen up. I'll add an extra 200,000 for you to come.
0: Ma, I'll just finish what I'm doing here now, and when I'm ready to come, I'll call you, ma, because I haven't taking care of my home yet. When I'm done, I'll just call you before coming, ma.
2: Wait, just come back.
0: No, madam. She's short-staffed. She has like clients that came with groups of clients. And they want to do pedicure, and you know, we don't have a lot of people because she gave some people a break today. So I think I need to go and assist at the shop.
2: So you're going to do it. You're learning, you're working, you know?
0: So
2: you're making money.
0: Sure, I'm making money.
2: So I'm well to announce, you know, I have one or two errands. First of all, I need to watch show more
0: parties. Let me.
2: You know?
0: Oh, sir, why do you have to watch me? Yes?
2: Okay.
0: I have to go to the restroom. Usually, I just. Don't worry, I'll leave you for work. I'll take care of this. Forget my... Sure.
2: Thanks.
0: Thank you, baby.
2: What's your boyfriend? That was nice.
0: Did you like it?
2: I loved it. I love it. In fact, the continual process.
0: Well, I'm happy I made you happy.
2: Mm-hmm. No.
0: I know. Mm-hmm. Sadly.
2: Mm-hmm.
0: Well, we will be careful as if they need to. I don't want my girlfriend to know that I'm still seeing you. And we're not going to be as forgiving as
2: then leave him. I mean, why are we having this conversation?
0: Ah. No. Ma.
2: What do you mean, no? I don't understand.
0: Because in as much as I'm not proud of being with him, I know saying they do oversabi. You know, broke men and they oversabi. Being overprotective. He still has it. And if you're going back to your wife, me too, I should have someone that I'm going back to.
2: Well, he has a good heart. I mean, a man can be broke and be disloyal at the same time. Like, yeah.
0: Okay. You know that if you had invested in him as I asked you to.
2: Oh, come on.
0: Wait, now, let me finish. If you had invested in him, maybe he would have become something.
2: Listen, I'm not having this conversation again. This is the last time.
0: It's not him you're investing in now. If you invest in him, indirectly you're investing on me. Because he's going to cut down costs for you. You wouldn't have to give me so much money. I'll just take it from the business you invest in.
2: Are you sure?
0: Yes, no.
2: Well, I'm not complaining, and I'd rather invest in you directly because I'm not investing in any man. I mean, I worked hard for my money, man. You know what? He had better man up before, and I'll still be completely, man, for real. Yeah.
0: Where are you taking me to?
2: Everywhere.
0: Your wife. What happens to your wife then?
2: Please, what about her?

0: What happens to your kid?
1: Everybody will be fine. Everybody's good with good job.
0: Let's face why we're here. Where my money? Where my money?
1: Relax, man.
0: Hold on, man. Give my money first now. What are you moving to?
1: I won't play this before. I won't play this.
0: Then give the one we are not for first. No.
1: No worries.
0: Give me. You promised to add me money. You. Yeah. You've not given me your
1: money.
2: I'm not going to be able to do it.

0: Sorry. Where is Midi?
1: Midi? We don't wake her up today.
0: She came to work, but madam told her to come.
1: She and mother are not for work today. Today they are off, you know. Today they are Midi's work. She not for work.
2: Mm-hmm.
1: She said, she did come.
0: Are you sure about this?
1: I'm very sure. Very sure. Mm-hmm. What's the problem? No problem, Paul.
2: That's funny.
3: I call your phone, it fades away. If you could hear, I'm barely home.
4: Look at you. My only thought with how it lasted to satisfy you. This is a double.

0: just smacked something. Oh my god, shit. Oh my god. I told you to make me my ears. Oh shit.
1: Oh fuck.

0: 관리 관계 뭐야?
1: 뭐야? 지투.
0: I was at your workplace earlier today when the girls there told me that neither you nor your madam showed up. So, Mide Oluwafemi, I'll ask you one more time. Where the hell are you coming from at this time of the night?
2: He didn't even let me land. Look, the girls you met at the shop only came after my madam and I left for Balugu Market, okay?
0: All day?
2: Yes. You know how crazy the market can be with traffic sometimes?
0: I'm home.

0: I told you that your woman would find it. I won't do it no more. Okay? Would you... You constantly remind me of this. I told you to stay, okay? And I didn't do it. I was doing this. No one ever hurt you.
1: No one. One.
2: You shouldn't have talked to the chair. I'm sorry, but a lot of things are going on in my

0: Oh, I'm gonna call up my lord.
1: 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I called you several days. I didn't pick up my head. 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
1: I'm going to try to get in there.

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0: que los villages caen son. 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
1: I forgot last time I've got a phone so no deal.
0: 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If you do 5-5 kills, you will come. But if you say we come early, you
1: come early at your house.
0: 9 o'clock, you don't come back. You don't know the same thing.
1: Now, midnight party is sweet.
0: Now let party food no place with club food that way. These people they're not too small like as they think. Like club it. Yes, I have been saying if you carry better money, you don't put your there, you collect money. But Amrabat are more prone to attack you. Because of him, he don't go play anything else. Even if you want one bottle.
1: How much is it for
0: this? It depends. If you don't take it, you say around 5,000. For that day, the one when he give me, he go carry him on no back. No, that day, Origin get program there.
1: Origin.
0: Okay. So any, if, and they say if Origin get programs. Yeah. No go drink any other drink here. Yeah. Please go carry one.

0: 紧，你们。
1: You know what come on down with me? I want to come for you. You didn't mix that with sugar?
2: No, go for it.
1: Just a little.
0: Why?
2: My father, they fear me. Anything sugar now.
1: You go get body normal.
2: Now this, and this night food we had a chop in the do that thing.
1: Even outside that thing.
2: I don't like him.
1: If you can't do it, you know, distress yourself down.
2: This thing will make you older.
1: Now what?
2: If I tell my age, you also want to come with me and say, I did like 30, they like 35, like.
1: You don't like me.
2: You also want to

0: bag, no man. No night food.
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0: Yeah, now just because I can sit down.

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1: Aux input mode. The Bluetooth device is ready to pair. The Bluetooth device is connected successfully.
2: That bit of waiting to do my

0: Exacto.
1: Isn't the on the off?
0: In the battery, the on, now the station, the wave, the go off. You just do like the off.
1: Up to now.
0: That one being pressed off. I'm going inside down like that.
1: Is it done from now?
0: Now, if you go play music with small time, you phone like this. You know what time you think that time?
1: I know what time you do. I will come out and come in. Not now.
0: You don't
1: I will come out and come now. No corona.

0: Delta. You know, tell you.
1: I don't tell him.
2: You tell me that.
0: Why don't you be a bego? For yourself, eh?
1: Don't
0: you? You do like no get big. This is a bego.
1: No, no, no. How do you get big? When we are the same, make good money.
2: Promise
1: to marry
2: maybe like December now.
1: I beg that Shapiro first.
2: You shall be Shapiro first.
0: Make a year to marry December.
1: Shapiro first. 5 years, brother.
0: Shapiro be like one marry now.
1: You tell me say one marry now.
0: No, guess. No, never ready.
1: Don't let it
0: happen. Never ready. I'm waiting to tell you something that.

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Let's go, baby.

0: me, I don't say I call it Tiberu flat. Why? Because get what I want to avoid in my life. Once she get better like this, bam, eh? I don't begin the Bible pass. They stockpile the one extra room by God's grace. They keep on stockpile everything. Baby, they ban, just the ban, they ban, they ban. Born. I know man. I know for the reason. Man, I just they say
1: keep for that.
0: That kind of thing. Just allow me the plan. Just sweep this. But now plan with them out. I don't want to be saying money. No, the God forbid.
1: You can't go to call your
0: guy. When she born, why I can't? Don't see. She will get me, she will get miscarriage. She get better for me.
2: Wait, after that miscarriage,
0: she get better for me. We just say she know come and she but she can't fall. She when she reports, she falls. So she

0: stubborn man. He says, nothing, no, don't go and tell money. I say, so what do you want, I beg? He say, I want to eat this. Is that what you want? He says, daddy, you go. Anything. Don't waste my looking. I'll go the market square. Buy what I can give them. Say, okay, more chop bread, egg, and tea this morning. Buy egg, buy bread, buy everything. My boss say, you have spent money. I say, what's your home? You know what I do? You know, guys, if you know my house, now my parents to bought inside the aqua. I don't know where they say, don't go now. Why? Because I may buy fuel every day. And they buy fuel every day for money to, as in, and they buy fuel twice a day. You know what they buy fuel twice a day? You want to finish from 8 till like 2. I go buy now for that kind of 5 till like 10. Every fucking day, they buy fuel.
1: You know, treatment for them.
0: It isn't easy. My mother wants to say, child, we will miss you. So nobody will be on the engine again for work like this.
2: You just say, I've got something to do.
0: They do now. You know, guys, what they be, forget
1: after it. After 21 years, there is no free lunch in life again.
0: You tell me, I don't say no, I got to do something. Right. Nobody will depend for me. Like, ah, no, nah. For come like, say, I know they work.
1: Anytime you want to come again, they go there.
0: They that look at us. No matter where they come, they carry. No, come, I'm going to bring them for us. No, no, no, no, no, no, no, life noisy for man, though. I said, now the plan, I say, once my wife, before she even puts in aim, I don't need to get money for account. So that if anything won't happen, I'm going to say yes, phone today. I'm not going to worry myself. I'm going to give me best way to understand. Man, I go back to for every day. On sabbatical money for him. She just, please give me. Even I know that, but.
1: At least that relief.
0: She don't pay. I don't understand.
1: So
0: who can't get a good deal?
2: She don't go know what she do.
0: I swear to God.
1: So who can't get
0: see,
1: a good
0: even though as we go to say, babe. You send money back home. No, and they send out the money back times two.
2: No, ma. You get. You don't send that money.
0: Even like, I send out times two back. First, when you don't owe me money, where I say, I want to owe you. I just regret. I say, I know I don't owe you. Hey, baby, you owe me. I said, what do I owe you? He said, you owe money. I say, if you owe me, I don't know money where I owe you. I say, first, when you buy clothes, buy shoes. She said, babe, I bought the clothes. I say, who give money for those? You gave me now, see? Me.
2: Unknowingly.
0: Give money for clothes. When?

0: She said, eh. I said, yes.
1: She don't mean no.
0: She don't mean that. She said, eh. I said, yes. I said, you can't tell me you love me. I said, you can't. You didn't. I don't. You don't even have the way with the way to even love me. Now me now go love you because eh. Now me pick you. Say now you I want.
2: I choose.
0: Now me choose. Say now you I want. No, be you choose me. Now me choose.
2: Don't have capacity to love.
0: Mm-mm. No. Now why they can change at any time?
3: Yes.
0: And see me and the family. See, I say you want. Now man in love. Woman of love.
1: Woman must love you conditionally for something.
3: Definitely.
1: Conditionally. Now man. Now only your mama.
0: Now man they love unconditionally. Now man go look.
1: Okay, sorry, I'm not that good. See this girl they say I can. We feel the like I'm asking. But normally girl we don't reach this level. No, we see boy.
0: My life.
1: Never have.
0: You know the year say you know they my level.
1: They are hypergamous.
0: You know the year, you know they my level.
1: The
0: deal now.
1: As a day, if you blow, if you pick that girl now, then now Russia, drive car, I mean that from but women.
0: See.
1: Very wicked people.
3: Even though woman do have for you, but the day where she go use her with
1: sort of. You do house work for that house.
3: Oh god see, shit, man.
1: You do house. Even there to go commodity.
0: This is my girl now. I don't want to wear. You know go Twitter.
1: To
0: I won't see.
3: Oh. And so the relationship, when I don't see, make an official.
0: When mama reached their house, mama turned like this. Look at this. I just tap my phone. Won't see.
3: The father ballet.
1: So over here.
0: But with it, I said, calm down. I said, go house. I said, we go down at night. She said, Juju, I did not know this because our house before been there for that Uruguay, behind Brasilia. Now our former house been there. I said, they go. She said, Jojo, that woman wise. Said, she did me. I don't know. She did throw me question to know. I said, she said, there's no road to our house. I said, must be, there's no road to our house now. She said, Jojo, I don't know this road. I said, we might have our house there now. She said, really? I said, some millions around here. I said, so you know this road very well? I said, I don't know where. I said, I said, yes. How do you know them? I said, she's a widow. I said, okay. So, the question only this much. I can't pause.
4: I said, I want to tell this woman that my girl be that. I said, my mama be that. I pause. I said, Musi, this is what I want to tell you. She said, I know. I said, what do you know? I know what you want to tell you. I said, what? That girl's your girlfriend. I said, Jesus.
1: Women, they sabi something. No joke.
0: He said, you know, she said, they gave birth to me before they gave birth to you.
1: Even if you come to house with five different women, they just did their
0: thing. She said, I know.
1: When
0: I know
1: they go, the your mother will tell you.
0: Because she don't know. She said, she's very pretty. I look wise. She said, the one from Calabari? I said, yes.
1: She from Calabari? Our people.
0: I said, yes, ma'am. She said,
1: okay. One Calabari girl, they woke up.
0: I said, okay. She's not, she's not say, okay. I said, yes, she's everything fine. She said, everything's fine.
4: Okay. I don't know if it's going to be cool. We say, how? But she don't talk anything.
0: Where they put a one-six place. After that, the woman will say, men are day. She called the caller. Ella called the caller name. Now she called him and said, your mommy have changed towards me. She's not calling my name. That means her own name.
1: Yeah.
0: I say, hey. I said, mama, now she asked me, she said, what did they do? But then, I look and say, what if I was in this position? The crossover may never happen.
1: Angry.
0: No. Listen. Anyway, let me tell you. Be by love. I said, tap, you can love.

0: nap on her finger. You know what they do for night? As they nap the finger. You know, say the girl just hold me. They do. My friend, in the tongue, face me. I'm not like my mother like this. Ima. They say once a man can control his sexual appetite, he's good to go. Ima, that night I hold myself. Guys, see, I'm not gonna lie for you. I hold myself. Oh
1: my gosh,
0: I hold myself. Ima, if I show you this girl, let's see. The girl gets sensual body. Let's say that night, Abuji, the duam. She was going to say, want to kiss me, Abuji.
1: Let's see.
0: We did photo.
1: The test boundary.
0: I said, she hold my hand like this. Bride, I didn't believe her. She for bed, she don't face me, hold my hand like this. Don't look me like this. I said, don't tell her on Sunday, say, you know, I want to kiss you. She said, so why didn't you kiss me?
2: Just imagine. So, two friends called it Nakwa.
0: When I showed Rose again, I said, you don't have a night. This is what I said. That's the girl. She don't talk. Yeah. See, I'm going to get no fine. We say, I see that night, man. I hope
2: I don't face war. You got the magic.
0: I don't face war like this. I can't even put my girl in front of my brain saying, no, Rose, 5%.
1: You just